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Deep dive down Gold Coast Highway. This is where you don't feel sad. Karma is a diamond, you don't know how to deal with your trauma when you love it too bad.

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Fire, fire. 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Check it out, the track's on fire. Fire, fire. 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

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I'm more precise to the point. I'm nice. The music takes control. Your heart and soul unfold. Your body is free and behold. Dance or you can't dance, or you can't dance no more. Get on.